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attention engine 7, truck 3, battalion 2, rescue squad, responding to a B, Bravo, 314 Western Avenue, apartment D, unknown gas smell, cross streets, Ontario Street, Partridge Street, repeating, attention, engine 7, truck 3, battalion 2, rescue squad, responding to a B, Bravo, 314 Western Avenue, apartment B, unknown gas smell, cross streets, Ontario Street, Partridge Street, 2044.

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Process North Lake and Quail. Repeating. Engine 7 with rescue 1, Milwaukee, D-Delta 309 Sherman Street. 60-year-old male party, breathing trouble. Process North Lake, Quail, 21.

Testing Engine 2, Rescue 2 Mohawk, responding C Charlie EMS, North 1st Street at North Pearl Street. Police soon on scene happened upon a 39-year-old male, laceration to the face, possible concussion as well. Repeating, Engine 2, Rescue 2 Mohawk, C Charlie, North 1st Street at North Pearl Street. Police are on scene. They're out with a 39-year-old male, party laceration, possible concussion, 2116.

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1: Attention truck 2 Mohawk responding A Alpha EMS. 270 North Pearl Street, apartment 4E Edward. 42-year-old male party, medical condition. 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

That's correct. 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

Extension Engine 1, Rescue 1, Truck 2, Mohawk, C. Charlie, 142 Lark Street, EMS, responding for a 17-year-old male party, first floor, electrocuted, via an exposed wire of the TV. 17-year-old male now has chest pain. Crosses Elk and Spruce, repeating Engine 1, Rescue 1, Truck 2 and Mohawk, responding C. Charlie, 142 Lark Street, 17-year-old male party, first floor, electrocuted, exposed wire on or near the television, now has chest pain. Crosses Elk and Spruce, 2152.

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Attention Mohawk Rescue Squad, responding V Bravo EMS, 325 Northern Boulevard, room 424, 82-year-old female, fall, cross streets, Shaker Road, Manning Boulevard, repeating, Mohawk Rescue Squad, responding B Bravo EMS, 325 Northern Boulevard, room 424, 82-year-old female, fall, cross streets, Shaker Road, Manning Boulevard, 2218.

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Attention Truck 1, Mohawk, responding A Alpha, 126 Arch Street, 30-year-old male, shoulder pain in booking, cross streets Trinity and Broad. 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

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Police are on scene, 30-year-old male laceration. Repeating Engine 2 with Mohawk A Alpha, Broadway at Main Street. Police are on scene, 30-year-old male party laceration, 2241.

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Responding at 84-year-old female chest pain. Crosses Washington, Lincoln. Repeating truck 3, rescue 1, Mohawk. 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
1: 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Hawk 7's arrived, brother. Hawk 2306.
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Attention engine 9, Mohawk ambulance. 8 Alpha response, EMS call. At 36 B now street. The cross streets of 2nd Ave. It's going to be on the 2nd floor. The 71-year-old male. Who's fallen? Repeating, attention engine 9, Mohawk ambulance. 8 Alpha response, EMS call. 36 B now street. The cross streets of 2nd Ave. On the 2nd floor, 71-year-old male who's fallen. Timeout 004.

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1: Attention truck 4, Mohawk ambulance. A Alpha response EMS at 2 Holland Ave, cross streets of Delaware Ave and Hackett Boulevard. 1-year-old male with allergic reaction to a bee sting. Repeating, attention truck 4, Mohawk ambulance. A Alpha response EMS call at 2 Holland Ave, cross streets of Delaware Ave and Hackett Boulevard. 1-year-old male, allergic reaction to a bee sting. Timeout 043.

0: 47. What call are you going to? Are you going to Holland Avenue or are you going to Beano?
1: 47's going to 2 Holland Ave.
0: All right. What ambulance is going to 36 Beano?

0: dispatcher, 89 is back in quarters.
1: Deny. What hospital did the patient go to? Engine 9, what hospital did the patient go to?

0: Attention engine 11, Mohawk ambulance. We brought a response to 360 Whitehall Road, Whitehall Court Apartments, cross streets of 6th Main Ave and South Manning Boulevard, apartment 213, with an unknown medical alarm. Repeating, attention 11, Mohawk ambulance. B Bravo response, 360 Whitehall Road, Whitehall Court Apartments, at in the cross streets of South Main Ave and South Manning Boulevard, an apartment 213 with an unknown medical problem. At timeout, 050.
1: Truck 4 has arrived.
0: Truck 4, 050.

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Attention Engine 5, Mohawk Ambulance. A Alpha Response EMS call at 1 North Pearl Street, cross streets of State Street in Maiden Lane. The 42-year-old male sick person repeating, Attention Engine 5, Mohawk Ambulance. A Alpha Response EMS call to 1 North Pearl Street, cross streets of State Street in Maiden Lane. 42-year-old male sick person. Timeout 054.

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0: 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That's all.
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Attention Engine 9, Rescue 9, Mohawk Ambulance. 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In the lobby, 70-year-old male, breathing problem. Repeating, Attention Engine 9, Rescue 9, Mohawk Ambulance. 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Timeout, 1:35.

0: Attention, engine 11, engine 10, Mohawk ambulance. T Delta response at 168 South Allen Street. The house next to the church. The cross streets of Cortland Street and Tunis Ave. 38-year-old female, pregnancy problems. Repeating, attention 11, attention engine 11, engine 10, Mohawk ambulance, D Delta response, at 168 South Allen Street, the house next to the church, cross streets of Cortland Street and Tunis Ave, 38-year-old female, pregnancy problems. Timeout 139.
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1: 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We're actually getting ready to leave. You can return us first.

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Repeating, attention, Engine 11, Rescue 9, Mohawk Ambulance. D Delta Response EMS call at 8 Reichman Ave, cross streets of Hanson Ave and Pyster Street. Apartment 5, 23-year-old female with seizures. Timeout 225.

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B, Bravo response. 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At 259 South Pearl Street, City Mission, on the second floor, 63-year-old male, fall. Repeating, attention, Truck 1, Mohawk Ambulance. B, Bravo response. At 259 South Pearl Street, City Mission, on the second floor, 63-year-old male, fallen. 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

Attention truck to Mohawk ambulance. 8 Alpha response. EMS call to 543 North Pearl Street, cross street to North 1st Street and North 2nd Street. Room 206, 24-year-old female, sick person, repeating, attention truck to Mohawk ambulance, 8 Alpha response, EMS call to 543 North Pearl Street, cross streets of North 1st Street and North 2nd Street, room 206, 24-year-old female, sick person, timeout 327.

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Attention, rescue squad. Rescue 2, Mohawk Ambulance. See Charlie response. EMS call at 41 North Swan Street. Cross street to Colony Street and 3rd Street. Apartment 301. 30-year-old female with chest pain. Repeating, attention, rescue squad. Rescue 2, Mohawk Ambulance. See Charlie response, EMS call at 41 North Swan Street, cross street to Colony Street and 3rd Street, apartment 301, 30-year-old female with chest pain. Timeout 339.

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A Alpha response, EMS call. To 158A, 3rd Ave, cross streets of Sloan Street and South Hawk Street. 69-year-old male, sick person. Repeating, attention Engine Truck 5 and Mohawk Ambulance. A Alpha response to 158. A 3rd Ave for 69-year-old male, sick person, 4 o'clock.

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Waterbury Hall, 325 Western Avenue, across Ontario Street, Partridge Street, Bray, automatic fire alarm, timeout, 7:15.

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Instruct 310, 1400 Washington Avenue, SUNY Uptown, State Quad, Eastman Tower, room 1802, 743.

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Yeah.

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Across the South Ferry and Arch, AL for traumatic injury. 75 Mohawk, 259 South Pearl Street, City, Mission. South Ferry Street, Arch Street, AL for traumatic injury. 30-year-old male, conscious breathing. We're going to be actually in the day room slash chapel. 802.

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Dash quad, 10 brook. See Charlie automatic fire alarm. Truck to range 10, SUNY Uptown. Dutch Quad, Pembroke. See Charlie automatic fire alarm, 812.

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2: Okay,

Engine 1 in Mohawk, 399 State Street, apartment 601, across of Willard Street, Northern Boulevard, Alpha, sick person, 87-year-old female, constipated. It's Engine 1 in Mohawk, 399 State Street, apartment 601, Willard, Northern, Alpha, sick person, 833.

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0: 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Again, to Rescue 1, 399 State Street, apartment 601, Willett Street, Northern Boulevard. Be responding hot. Engine 1 on scene requesting ALS. 841.
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Angela Avenue Mohawk, 475 Yates Street, an apartment 303, third floor, Quayle Street, Ontario Street. Hey, Alpha, sick person. Angela Avenue Mohawk, 475 Yates Street, third floor, apartment 303. A Alpha, sick person, 847.

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North Swan and Lark Street. 90 Charlie, automatic fire alarm. Engine 2, truck 2, 96, 2nd Street. See Charlie, automatic fire alarm. North Swan and Lark, 10-5.

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0: 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It's going to be 325 Northern Boulevard. 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Across the Shaker and Manning. That's Engine 2, Rescue 2, Mohawk. Charlie Response. TMS call 325 Northern Boulevard, room 409, patient, off the level of consciousness. Across streets of Shaker Road, Manning Boulevard.
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Engine 5, Rescue 9 in Mohawk, 200 Green Street. In the rear, Rensselaer Street and Bassett, see Charlie breathing problems. 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

0: 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Can you contact the caller and have her either come to the door or let us in?
1: Where is she?

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0: Yeah, I'm on the call. I'm on the phone with the caller. They're unable to get up and open the door for you. So the apartment's on the basement floor.
1: Where is she?
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1: Proceed.
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Mohawk 39 arriving to Scotland. Can someone let us in, please? Thank you.

Passenger truck 2 Mohawk, Alpha response, US call 325 Northern, room 215, Shaker and Manning, patient sick. That's truck 2 Mohawk, Alpha response, US call 325 Northern Boulevard, also Shaker and Manning, in room 215 for patient sick. 1205.

0: Attention, truck 3 Mohawk Alpha response, you must call 115 Crump Hill Road. Gonna be department 510. It's gonna be for a patient there. Sick. That's truck 3 Mohawk Alpha response, you must call 115 Crump Hill, Aspen, Eustis, department 510. That's gonna be for a patient sick. Totally.
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1: Sure, sir.

Engine 5 Mohawk, Alpha response. US call 310 South 12th Street, cross the Skyline Bassett. Could be for a patient that's sick. That's Engine 5 Mohawk. Alpha response, US call 310 South Pearl, Skyline Bassett. It's going to be for

Engine 5 Mohawk, Alpha response, US call 310 South 12th Street, cross the Skyline Bassett. Could be for a patient that is sick. That's Engine 5 Mohawk. Alpha response, US call 310 South Pearl, Skyline Bassett. It's going to be for patient sick. 1218.

0: this fat truck, too. 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
1: That's your rescue, too. We're responding hot, 325 Northern. We're going to be in room 215, patient there, with the ALS request from truck 2 on scene. That's truck 2, correction, rescue 2, responding hot. The 325 Northern, Shaker and Manning, room 215, truck 2's on scene, ALS request, 1223.
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You must call 99 7th Street, 32nd in Oneida. It's going to be, there's the police there. They got a patient there who was assaulted. It's going to be truck for Mohawk Health Response. You must call 99 7th Street, Green Tech, across the 2nd in Oneida. Police are on scene there. They got a patient who was assaulted. 1241.

Engine 7 Mohawk Alpha response. You must call me 900 Central Avenue, Everett and Colvin. It's going to be at the Five Guys for patient's sake. Attention 7 Mohawk Alpha response. You must call 900 Central, Everett and Colvin. It's going to be by the Five Guys. Patient's sake.

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0: Are we staging for Slingland Street, or are we clear to roll in?
1: You guys can roll in. Police are on scene, and they're the ones that requested the EMS.
0: Proceed.
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0: 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We were informed by PD that the patient is at number 1 Avenue B off of Slingerland. You can let Mohawk know to meet us there.
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Delta response. You must call 1375 Washington. 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

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I'm going to get a D-Delta for a one-year-old male who is not conscious or breathing. Hands Engine 1, Rescue 1, Mohawk, 816 Lancaster Street, across the West Lawrence Street. 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So, one-year-old male who is not conscious and breathing. 1300.

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0: 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Could I have codes to 115 Chromakil, please?
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1: Thank you.

Rescue squad, I'm on. 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Dining room, third floor. Shaker Road and Manning Boulevard. Be Robbie and that's for a fall. So rescue squad Mohawk, 325 Northern Boulevard, Hudson Park. From dining room, third floor. Be Robbie and that's for a fall. 1360.

0: 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I'm going to be en route to the shop. Italian 1's aware.
1: Yeah, and so there's...

0: 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Pick truck one out of service briefly. We're going to just drill. We have our aerial up. I'll let you know when we're back.
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0: Truck 3, Angel 10 and Mohawk, 1367 Washington Island, urgent care, second floor, Capital Region Ortho. 42 O'Malley with chest pain, last breathing. Truck 3, Angel 10 Mohawk, 1367 Washington Ave, Capital Region Ortho, urgent care, second floor, Main Street, Fuller Road, see Charlie chest pain.
1: I don't have any.
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97 Rescue 1 and Mohawk 400 Central Ave, above 12 H Henry. See Charlie, sick person. Partridge, Ontario. 97 Rescue 1 and Mohawk 400 Central Ave, above 12 H Henry. 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See Charlie, sick person. 47 year old female, conscious breathing. 1359.

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1: Right.
0: I forgot to advise. 30 went to St. Peter's for 1367 Washington Ave.
1: Richie, thank you.

attention, truck 3 in Mohawk. To the Bravo response, you must call the 1400 Washington Ave, from the uptown. To the state quad, the dining hall. To be for a patient over the laceration. Be advised, 5 quad is not available, so it is going to be truck 3 in Mohawk. To the Bravo response, EMS call 1400 Washington Ave, from the uptown. Fuller and Jermaine, state quad, the dining hall. That's going to be for a patient with a laceration. 1426.

Action Truffle Mall, Alpha Response, U.S. call, 365 South Pearl Street. Apartment 204 across Alexander and Gansworth. It's going to be for a patient there. Sick. That's Truck 1 Mohawk Alpha Response. EMS call 365 South Pearl Street. Alexander and Gansworth. It's going to be in apartment 204. It's going to be for a patient there. Sick. 20.

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1: Mark 41 ahead.
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Attention. Engine 5, rescue 9, Mohawk. Delta responding to TMS call. It's going to be 638A as in Adam, South Pearl Street. Mount Hope, Bell Store. Patient chest pain. Attention 5, rescue 9, Mohawk. Delta responding to TMS call. It's going to be 638A as in Adam, South Pearl Street. 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
1: Go ahead.
0: When you come in, go by state, but look for the dock. It should be PD to point you in.
1: Appreciate it.

0: Attention, engine one more. Alpha response, it was called 9 Thurlow Terrace. For the western of the dead end across, there's a patient there. It's engine 9, correction, engine 1, Mohawk. Alpha response, it was called the 9 Thurlow Terrace. Western of the dead end, patient sir. Question for.
1: Two oh three to Mohawk, come to the journey. What's your ETA to the loading dock?
2: I'm pulling up to the state quad now.
1: Look for a Cerny PD car with the lights on. The loading dock, we'll meet you out there.
0: Attention, engine 4, engine 10, Mohawk. Charlie response, he must call 979 Central Avenue. It's going to be in the Home Depot parking lot. This is going to be with the police patient there in chest pain. That's engine 4, engine 10, Mohawk, 979 Central Avenue. In the parking lot with the police.
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0: And it's an engine 5 rescue on Mohawk Delta response. EMS call. It's going to be 25 Alexander Street. Crosses of Clinton and Elizabeth. It's going to be a patient there, unconscious. Again, that's engine 5 rescue on Mohawk Delta response. 25 Alexander Street, Clinton, Elizabeth. It's going to be for a patient there, unconscious.
1: 14-4.
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0: 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Proper response. Is about 345 Northern Boulevard. Across the Shaker Manning. This is going to be in the community dining room for patient hotel. This Rescue Squad Mohawk. Bravo response. MS Call 345 Northern Boulevard, Shaker and Manning. And including that community dining room. It's going to be for patient hotel.
1: Mohawk 37 dispatch.
0: Mohawk 37.
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0: 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We're basically arriving on Alexander. 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
1: Christine on that.

Nice truck three Mohawk. It's going to be a Bravo response. He must go to 59 Manning Boulevard, plus a Western at Lancaster. It's going to be for a patient with a laceration. That's truck three Mohawk. 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

0: 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You can return the rescue squad and Mohawk to the service. It was a good test. Mohawk to where?
1: 1590. 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
1: Mohawk 48.
2: Mohawk 48, Bob.
1: You headed over to 59 Manning Boulevard, correct?
2: How's it coming?
1: You got an ETA?

0: 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Did they give any ETA?
1: That's that request, but they never got back to me. It's memo 48.
0: Wasn't able to copy.
1: Repeat that, 48.

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1: Abbott responding.
0: Attention engine 4, Mohawk Alpha response, EMS call, 400 Patroon Creek. Enter the rear of the building, this will be for clinic room number 2. It's going to be for a patient there sick. It's engine 4, Mohawk Alpha response, EMS call, 400 Patroon Creek. 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

0: Simmons arrived. 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
1: 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Mohawk 28, 15, 13.

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0: Mohawk 28 to engine 4. What entrance should we be going into?
1: Engine 4 is arriving at 4 over Twin Creek. Rip and Run says the back door.
0: Mohawk 28 arriving.

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Female Alpha response, you must call. Correction, Bravo response, you must call. Hackett and Prospect. What have you guys staged for this, though? Because this is going to be a police center over for a DVP call. We'll let you know when you can roll in. Again, that's Engine 11, Mohawk. Bravo response. EMS call. The Hackett Prospect. It's going to be for a patient there who fell. But we're going to have you guys stage for this because we got the police head over for EVP call. 1550.

0: 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You can return me from St. Anne's. 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

Attention Engine 10, Truck 3, Mohawk, responding D Delta, 10 Orlando Avenue. It's going to be an upstairs apartment, cross streets of Western Ave, Berkshire Boulevard, for an unconscious female, repeating, attention Truck 3, Engine 10, Mohawk, responding D Delta, 10 Orlando Avenue, cross streets of Western Ave, Berkshire Boulevard. It's going to be an upstairs apartment for an unconscious female. 1554.

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1: Two teams. She's done arriving.

attention, Truck 1 Mohawk Alpha Response EMS call. It's going to be 29 Maiden Lane. It's going to be for a patient there, abdominal pain. It does not have a apartment number or anything like that in the call ticket. Looks like another agency put it in. The only other call from that number is going to be for someone in front of the building. Again, that's Truck 1, Mohawk. It's going to be Alpha Response. It's called 29 Main Lane. It's going to be a patient with abdominal pain. No apartment in the call ticket. RPH LES for in front of the building. 15th tonight.

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1: Well, 3016. Mohawk 42 is staging Hackett and Prospect.

Dispatcher, Truck 1's responding. Any chance you can try a callback number and get us more information for a location?

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1: Truck one, 16-10. Engine 11, Mohawk 42, part of the police, you guys can roll in upon arrival, 16-10. 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

0: Attention Truck 3 Mohawk, responding B Bravo to 139 Brevetter Street, cross streets Washington Ave, Hawkins. 86-year-old female, unknown problem, medical company. Repeating, Truck 3 Mohawk, responding to 139 Brevetter Street, B Bravo. 86-year-old female, unknown problem for medical company, cross streets Washington Ave, Hawkins Street, 1617.
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Attention, Engine 7 Mohawk, Bravo response, EMS call. I'm going to be at the bus stop at the corner of Central and North Allen for a patient with an unknown problem. That's Engine 7 Mohawk, Bravo response, EMS call. I'm going to be at the bus stop at Central and North Allen, patient with an unknown problem, 1629.

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Ascension Engine 2, Truck 2, responding C, Charlie, 1275 Broadway, cross streets of North Street, Lawn Avenue. It's going to be a first floor automatic alarm. Again, Engine 2, Truck 2, responding C, Charlie, 1275 Broadway, cross streets of North Street, Lawn Ave. It's going to be a first floor automatic alarm.

Dancing in 7 Mohawk, Bravo respond, FEMA's call over to 633 Central Avenue. Across the West Lawrence, North Allen, unknown prom, in front. Dancing in 7 Mohawk, Bravo response, EMS call, 633 Central Avenue, West Lawrence, North Allen, in front. It's going to be for a patient with an unknown prom, 16.

Attention Mender 4, responding A Alpha to 140 Washington Ave Extension, Cross Streets Fuller Road, Springsteen Road. It's going to be for an 86-year-old male, room 79, to fall. Again, responding Engine 4, responding A Alpha, 140 Washington Ave Extension, Cross Streets Fuller Road, Springsteen Road. 86-year-old female, fall, room 79. 1644.

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1: Thank you.

Ascension Truck 3, Mohawk, responding to 13 Columbia Circle. B Bravo, response. Crosses up Corporate Plaza, Executive Center Drive. It's going to be for a 3-year-old male who fell lacerations to head in front of building. Again, repeating for Truck 3, Mohawk, responding. B Bravo, 13 Columbia Circle, crosses of Corporate Plaza, Executive Center Drive. In front of the building, 3-year-old male fell lacerations to head. 1700.

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1: 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You need one?
0: That's right.
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1: You said that was Alpha response?
0: That's correct. Thank you.
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Ascension Engine 5, Mohawk, responding A Alpha to Church Street, South Ferry Street, 30-year-old male, sick person. Again, repeating, Engine 5, Mohawk, responding A Alpha to Church Street, South Ferry Street, 30-year-old male, sick person, 1717.

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Attention, Truck 1, Rescue 2 Mall. Charlie responds, EMS call. It's going to be Jennings Landing at 1 Quay Street, across the Broadway and Colony. It's going to be patient difficulty breathing. Uncooperative caller, but they were mapping up in the area of the restrooms over there. It's Truck 1, Rescue 2 Mall. Charlie responds, EMS call. 1 Quay Street, Jennings Landing, across the Broadway and Colony. It's going to be for patient difficulty breathing. Advised they mapped up in the area of the restrooms over there, 1720.

0: 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Rescue 2, serving 22.
1: Mohawk 42 and Route 2, Church Street and Ferry Street.
0: Mohawk 42, 1720.

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0: 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You have an ETA on Mohawk coming to South Perry and Church.
1: Mohawk 42 is we're 1 minute out.

0: Attention Engine 1, Rescue 1, Mohawk, responding G Delta to Henry Johnson Boulevard and Sheridan Avenue for a vehicle versus bike accident. Again, Engine 1, Rescue 1, Mohawk, responding Henry Johnson Boulevard, Sheridan Ave, D Delta response, vehicle versus bike accident, 1734.
1: Draw 3's arrived.

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1: Mohawk 41, we're here.

0: 30 dispatch.
1: Mohawk 30, go ahead.
0: One place street canceled.
2: Yeah, yeah.
1: Truck one, you didn't cancel the ambulance, correct?
3: That's correct. Waiting on an ambulance.
1: Quay Street has not been canceled. Mohawk 30.
0: Mohawk 30 to the AF Young scene. Where are you guys currently located? We're here, but we don't see you guys.

0: 201 to the Mohawk. Coming to Clay.
1: We have your location. We're a little bit far. We're about 1 minute out. Mohawk 19 en route to White Pine Drive. Be advised, ETA is 17 minutes. Disregard, Mohawk 31 is en route to White Pine Drive.
2: Greasy?
3: 203 dispatch, can you confirm that their ETA is 30 minutes?
2: Mohawk 31, that's correct. You said 30 minutes, right?
1: Incorrect. We will be 17 minutes out.
2: 17 minutes, sir.
3: Where is it? Dispatch, this is Rescue 1. Patient walked off. You can cancel. Everybody coming here.
2: Well, if you can cancel the Henry Johnson Sheridan.
4: Hold on, proceed.
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Ascension Engine 1, Mohawk, responding to 325 Washington Avenue, second floor, cross streets Lexington Ave, Robin Street. Police on scene, requesting EMS, patient with traumatic injury. Repeating, Engine 1, Mohawk, responding, 325 Washington Ave, cross streets of Lexington and Robin. Second floor, police on scene, requesting EMS for a patient with traumatic injuries. 1746.

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Ascension Engine 1 Mohawk, responding to Washington Park for B Bravo. Cross streets of State Street, Madison Ave, for a 9-year-old male fell at the playground. Again, repeating for Engine 1 Mohawk, responding B Bravo to Washington Park at the playground, 9-year-old male who fell. Cross streets of State Street, Madison Ave.

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2: lower 47. 47 received.

Dispatch, Engine 5, Mohawk, responding to 220 Green Street, crosses of Rensselaer Street, Bassett Street. It's going to be apartment 6E for a male, unknown problem. Repeating for Engine 5, Mohawk, responding to 220 Green Street, crosses of Rensselaer Street, Bassett Street. It's going to be a B Bravo response. Apartment 6E, Edward, for unknown male age, unknown problem. 1822.

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Attention Truck 3, Engine 10, Rescue Squad, Battalion 1, responding, B Bravo, towards 4 Stonehenge Lane, crosses a Colonial Ave, Davis Ave, Apartment 11C, Charlie, strong odor of gas, repeating, Truck 3, Engine 10, Rescue Squad, Battalion 1, responding, B Bravo, 4 Stonehenge Lane, crosses a Colonial Ave, Davis Ave, Apartment 11C, Charlie, strong odor of gas, 1829.

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1: Hey, there's a... Attention, truck 1, Mohawk, Bravo respond, TMS call. It's going to be 54 Phillips Street, cross of Madison and Van Zandt. 34 patient with an unknown problem. Again, that's truck 1, Mohawk, Bravo respond, EMS call. 54 Phillips Street, cross of Madison and Van Zandt. It's going to be for a patient with an unknown problem. 18
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1: Battalion 1. Battalion 1, refuse to cancel in service. Attention engine 7, Mohawk. It's going to be an alpha response. EMS call 355 2nd Street on the first floor. Across the Judson and North Lake. It's going to be for a patient with chest pain. It's engine 7 Mohawk, alpha response, it's called 355 2nd Street. Press the Justin North Lake to be alpha response, the first floor, Patriot Chest Pain, 1837.
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Madison of the Advance. Truck 1 scene, requesting a... Again, it's going to be Rescue 9, 54 Phillips Street. You'll be responding hot. Be for a seizure. Madison of the Advance. 1849.

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2: 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It's going to be a first floor auto alarm. Again for Engine 5, Truck 2, responding C, Charlie, 60 State Street, crosses of Green Street, James Street. Responding for a first floor general fire auto alarm, 1857.
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Ascension Engine 1 Mohawk responding A Alpha 222 Lancaster Street, cross streets of Lark Street, Willis Street, first floor, 60-year-old female, diabetic problems. Repeating, Engine 1 Mohawk responding A Alpha 222 Lancaster Street, crosses of Lark Street, Willis Street. It's going to be for a first floor, 60-year-old female, diabetic problems, 1923.

0: Attention Engine 11, Rescue 9, Mohawk, responding D-Delta to 82 Woodside Drive, crosses of New Scotland Ave, New Scotland Woods. It's going to be a 55-year-old male, seizures, repeating Engine 11, Rescue 9, Mohawk, responding D-Delta to 82 Woodside Drive, crosses of New Scotland Ave, New Scotland Woods. 55-year-old male, seizures, 1924.
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Crosses are Hamilton Street, Van Zandt. Apartment E, Edward 1G, 60-year-old female, unconscious. Repeating for Engine 5, Rescue 2, Mohawk, responding 101 South Pearl Street, D-Delta, Apartment E, Edward 1G, 60-year-old female, unconscious, 1954.

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Mention Engine 5 Rescue 10-4, Delta response. 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It's going to be Hamilton Van Zandt. It's going to be Edward 1 George E 1G. Patient there, unconscious. That's Engine 5 Rescue 2-MAWK. It's going to be a Delta response. EMS call 101 South Pearl, Hamilton Van Zandt. It's going to be an apartment. Edward 1 George E 1G. Patient unconscious. 19.

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2: 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Malfunctioning alarm.
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1: Car 54, 2001.